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The Lord told me to do something ridiculous. While she was worshiping, the Lord told me that he opened my eyes and I saw portals open. And the Lord said to me that at this point in time, that he's opening up, we're building altars at gates. And so this is what you call a gate in terms of place and a gate of time. Where we are right now is a place called Greenwich. And this is where time originated from. And listen to this. Where we are standing today is the 1st of January. It is the gate of 2024. And so as we stand on this altar, we're going to worship for the next few minutes. Hallelujah. And I want that worship to come from the gate of your heart. Listen to this. Some people are going to break. As you worship God, angels are going to come all over this place. And listen to this. Age-long bondages are going to be broken. Unanswered prayers are going to come. Why? Because portals will be open. Portals will be open. Are you ready?

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1: Yes. Dear Jappe. 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Amen. Amen. Hello. Happy birthday.
0: Thank you.
1: 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Mo Yesu dim. 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
0: Amen.
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1: 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Number here 0556845545. 0556845545. 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Number here, dear 2J, and your sofa, I mean, number ano. 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
0: 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Now, he answered so, yeah, to us so near Kohobi. Now, said we invite him. 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Now, on my abo, I'm to four, new on our old program, Ninina and a bambo, and to Obi be also. 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
0: 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I'm going to manage so to watch in Yamin Shiram, and at the Safo, I friend Cashman, or your blender where we are. 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
0: 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go to hospital, baby. Obisu or one more police for and now you're judging. And now, if you are oh, case, you're judging your money 10 years, you might be 15, you might be 20. In fear way, you're Joe Fahundie. Near the credo, you come with a man near the credo at Tuano, near Kensimke, a janet to Asia. The BDS Biano, who need Fahundie. Sound crowfoin, you know, you need party saying, you're in Senawamo. And a bonny is to be a near bonny is sent in a beyond to ye, whom a brown out toy and so. Near me no month for a tear peer of a mere way, like I say, as a damn coaching. Sir, when I'm what to me, so I must add you may be on to ye,
1: Jesus.
0: As a die, what the hell is name? Yet there was seen near giant which own, sir, and then so, yet the nipper do you have a higher, oh dear, from when too muffle. Now, when our boy yang. 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Na.
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0: 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Would you say so for me? See me, must it be a master says it's a part me in here TV so. TV pan, as I can you be a best sponsor. Dear, what to the TV so?
1: I rather be
0: now yet to me a Kenya me. I said a bit to say Sunday, some I say Roma for one day buy it. Nami be monsieur Wadian your quotations here. A bit say and say Sunday, so yes, to Christ on the debacy hall. 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
0: 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Then Job say Job you be a now one dear. Well ye nipa why you not doing so din be biaba when you mean juma now when your accounts I was so if you say you was I see so inshira and you was so dear inshira I will ho say did it for mumma yemu be blow on ma Matthew 7 verse 21 be dear. Oba ka se firi wusu ko o mo Job 29 verse 11 was it saying?
1: I say na asoti a
0: Job na e kasa nu Job na e kasa nu wo se wo ka firi wa no kwa wo be kire wo se die ni su ene na die ni respect e de man wo mantem ene die wo tie na me trashu kakra nu wo se sa asoti a
1: Ishame.
0: So be this a me job with Papa Job never knew. Papa with the Yamin.
1: Ancient
0: pa. Ancient pa.
1: Oh, no, no.
0: And
1: you whom ya?
0: Whom ya?
1: A dimmer dance here.
0: A dimmer dance here.
1: If he said,
0: every say,
1: me ye or man who for I also a flower of bois for.
0: Me you or man who for I also power bois for.
1: Any a visia?
0: Any a visia?
1: I only bois for.
0: Only bois for.
1: The Orea Irano.
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0: You be any friend, me you win the friend, any.
1: Esa.
0: Oh,
1: na me ye enai enso me ma mpache.
0: O be a wood to me nantie.
1: Me ye enama.
0: And what was we here be a me job me the other?
1: Me ye enama, woman.
0: Hallelujah.
1: Amen.
0: Me ma kura fwa abotoyemu.
1: Sa.
0: Me ye win the friend, any. And I'm here patches so nine. Let us a sound patching in the friend, you know. I did be a little yam,
1: sir.
0: Me drop me provided, man.
1: And a question.
0: Mantemo, what you didn't be now.
1: Oh.
0: Mantemo, add that, suffer. Shakaya, when I'm so coffee. Sick, won't go bit to me. Mantemo wasn't what he has all ya. A solin a cross woman, my solin yakon. And Missy Bible, no baby, before Frania, Missy Amobus, the canoe. Okay, will be so born in his old John Dogger or you say you will be a cabo who the same thing. What of war? Ya monkey cassa. In Tibucrasi, a Ghana will be no back of heaven.
1: I
0: wonder why, no. What is it? Nipa in your bow.
1: You
0: want him, no one, I understand. I mean, him. Trust him, no mean him. Says he can in your cup or the my answer. You have one more boy, huh? Tis a one to me and Fabian, more boy, and your papa, many pa. Only your name will be cut. Of a case of freemus, who call wine and your head.
1: It's
0: to me, and it's hard, and think I say any in our pa. And then you pass by the same thing. No, says he can't go on yet. Was a car and yet, and so now was a self of Vaso or no quenna mesomania then.
1: Uncle.
0: Men call. And then you put him with your bois no go. Neta ube fras as his son, and Abba who's a wet chowuda. Cautimi Sabo with Chian Cabo Fana de Aquatan Quantanazo. Now what you tell me, dear Mahoma, whom you be? Men Casa for second in Azito. But a Jumano and soon Shirano. What beer, Jumano, and soon Shirano. For be poor, when I win the beer, Ada, Dickin, Dickness, so for a solid bar, when the beer. Now, no, no, but you said, what can't you ask for,
1: sir?
0: And the double says, I saw a car beer, 29.
1: 29:11 was this?
0: Na mi ta oye mama papa winim ma dua bodie bi wo honum na obehu me sofo oye doko no what you say na oba osofo ya mbe se bodie nwula anu de awu teta ho no kro wo besere na mso ena wo honu na oba no de sika antititi ni se pa no wo chire be sei esu no a unhu no mhm wodi oye doko no
1: nya bi mama fra no.
0: There was a town where you don't know be the blame just a hand over them. No! And you put one with Jim! What has he? Me more bokra for? And Abutoyemu.
1: Maninya Abutoyemu.
0: They just said you're bokra for me here.
1: Obuano.
0: What man is like a twasso?
1: Sir. Na, a wish. Na, a wish here, or say. Was in a near Visia only Buffo.
0: I will see a winning Buffo, a carisia. You were Janka, and the way we see a Jankan and a dear, a ja aka ana enaka, bakuna, bakotiasi, and a Visia dear, a woman in a day. 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
1: was in a me fratin in a
0: fratin in a flammy.
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0: 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A flat hotel. 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San who craft for Bissua, Mayana doyaka cra, who be say I could have four, what on sana, what on sa. And you could have when you were saying your stroke. 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
0: 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Nye hwa asembi. Yen kasa nchile e jidi fwa. Nye mye shire wa mwa. Wadina nina ehe wa mwa. Matthew. Yanko. Matthew says verse 19.
1: Matthew say.
0: Says verse 19.
1: Okay. Says verse 19.
0: What's that?
1: Matthew asempa. Etin siya. Yima ye edunkro. What's it? Na halodi enyano.
0: W.
1: Sorry. Mark, okay, good. Matthew 6:19. You was it also a Japadia?
0: Also a Japadia.
1: But yes, and Patricia, you may drink also a Japadia.
0: Also a Japadia.
1: Was a Moses a Japadia?
0: Moses a Japadia.
1: Moses said Japadia was as he so.
0: Moses said Japadia was as he so.
1: For one, you born in
0: and had you born in our chinny Eberson.
1: Now you fool,
0: you fool, Moses said Japadia was so what a new one in action in the end to me in Sano. Now we force him to be in Kobubu in Korea. Now, Mamma said Japadia was as in soon as I see so dear. Naturally, any day.
1: Naturally, we fought a Kobu Korea.
0: Moses said as I see so. I had dear, we fought. And there was it. Was it now Moses said a Japadia or so? Fa kwa mi boa ne na akyere ntimi nya den ense no wufu ozu nkubu nkowia what you say
1: amon se japadie wo so
0: what you say wo si en se japadie ne den
1: e wo so
0: na so fu be re ne betima se se japadie ne wo so ho
1: de na sa si su a
0: wo si se we ye si si se bi ye den se se ni nyina wo so ho
1: asa no ni de wo si sha wo hwe ho akatua wa ha
0: ene ye nko look we be look be look 14 verse 12
1: Luke 14 verse 12.
0: And from now for.
1: And now we are
0: now we are
1: If you say,
0: we
1: need your debate child,
0: Osoka.
1: Nothing is sorry, Moon.
0: Nothing for who saw the moon,
1: Betia Osoka.
0: You, Obin, 18 birthday. And what 20 is after years to Christ to say, on in a sham for nomina, a birthday in Asibi. And I used to call it, and I turn upon a sadia, and I see a question of you are an amoa. Te wo to ye to pono no wiye o mudidi wiye ye no na yesu ka te nse mensira wo why are there say wa to pono no me buy we half a fefe de obi ehia no say e den aka ba njira nim wa nyen njira bia wo mu ato nsa fere wo mu obi edi ne birthday obi invite wo na so akudi bia aye ne ne
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0: 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What you say? Debe mu enye nshire nie. It was no say dia wo hia no no say. Sa wo to puno wi ani anumra. 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
0: ye waka we we na wori was at na is a papa bi wono ma wo ya anya so si su na obenya so akatu o was the way you are training for who saw you, you be was for no. Sad you winning, I miss about Nifa. 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And so, what's the chill was, I say so.
1: Sir,
0: we know, yeah, yeah. 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
0: 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And I say, yes, I go. 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
1: Okay. Or down chains, you don't mean come over.
0: But no, no, any day, and I bones us all, no, so on, emra, son, I didn't hear.
1: Wow.
0: Obiao. Obia,
1: but it's no Obia. A radiation is a man way. Radiation upon the still awful.
0: Didn't it be any when you may shun awful?
1: Eh,
0: yeah, no cranny say. Or Cassachin who consciously. In the form no warning, yes, in your measure or form, Debbie. Your measure and we are then what an answer.
1: On no moon,
0: yes. No what you know for now consciously on our brassy a conscious act consciously or shada ube shada didi kind pound on se guachi but shada tuche but shada boomwa se do all you deserve because now would 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I'm a very tolerant and considerate, a conscious act. It is as I say, being with Fufi Coco, Oberquam Fufu, Shaminuncia, Cosis, a one by one, Genese, oh, Doddy a brew, Asher Honum, into Bonin Chene Fu, Papa Niedo, dear Papa, Bonin Chene Fu,
1: Bonin Chene,
0: I see a Bekenyans as semi a genet. 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

0: for no Jimmy Fano. 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They just 15 good years with now from Nanyamia or in a couple, Alexander. So what I'm to war, oh, who can make me put you in this table, but you saw no fun of the room.
1: Both of the antennas are home, two brevia. Yes. And you pa, over to me, I'm a jet, and you say, I better do by wounds, eh? I feel. Obia ntimi mwa ba ubo din na BBC afi na ba uze eh said e o mo kan e no kre
0: first year all 80 age of 15 years me cut 5 years why 20 years and I'm still free German also with all this but if the whole year tra then he say okay just a home ye bugu ono o e free ni na ya me akwan
1: o era de akwan hwe
0: na me ye nimu no ye mu say ho say me nimu hwe. Like now, body be any pack and more in sure in the about time as what you be. I just think of all. And I'm more any fire, dear, dear, you should think of about me.
1: Right.
0: In sure, Jomudia, in the air, Jomudia, about time, air, Jomudia. Now, say, dear, Jimmy, Uncle Paul, young Suno, and I am to be true to you a while if you see me saying Uncle Paul.
1: Bozo, thank you very much. My young fancy, now I'm inviting you to Asukakra. That one's it. Alright, a radio pain. A lot of calls, a lot of messages. Nananti, Coco Brick, Nana, thank you very much. Somebody day, baby, you cry as I'm social media, how they jai. Any society social media, how no cry, they ask somebody, baby. Mammy, read some of the messages and no more her live, no me acknowledge you, no more presence here this morning. Producer pushing me some info in chat to up. Odin will be afraid free, Minu.
2: Hello.
1: Odin will be afraid free.
2: Good morning.
1: Good morning, please. Odin will be afraid free.
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1: did it. I'm going to go for a shower. I'm not sure. 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

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This woman or the panther num. Then I pant be any num. Oh, a man be a country on the Kubinsu and a Kubinsu. Or more, name maybe on the can one on the a sea or more pant. Say, Nami and your domino says our pant no. Now only no cobweb, your mind won't rock. 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Nana, what's different point? I said, God bless you, the God's son. Thank you very much. And Prophet Labijima. Junior TV says, the God's son, God bless you so much. Konfanko says, I preach on man of God. Papa Labi, God bless you so much. Samuel Japone says, amen. A big amen to that. And Vida Boatin is also saying, God's son, good morning. I just love your voice and command. God be with you so much. You are the God's son. Thank you very much. Yasewa 227 say, okay, oh, yay, we've seen things. Oh, men are seeing things, so, welcome back. Sofo Labijima is also from Yasewa. You both look good together. The God's son, the man is deep, and you are blessed too. Let him join the show always. Samuel Asari says, God bless you, or the God's son. Vida Boatin again says, God bless you, or the God's son. And also, Agnes. He said, God's son, in fact, you are a very honest person. God be with you so much. Thank you. Christians criticize a lot. God bless you so much, the God's son. Comfort, he says, Alexis, God have mercy on us who torment us. Yes, God, I'm a boss, I'm a man. Norman, when? Why? My big bro, Ernest Opoku Senior. Radin Shua Bra Kwame. On a missus. My wife penny. So I didn't know yana. Nana was going to be money straight. That just all paid in by sure. As I'm saying, I can't boom the door. Thank you again for being part of this great show. Yadamu nyina mwase right con back to us. Big Sammy, God bless you so much. DJ as a boss. Yadamu nyina mwase DJ website. God bless you so much. Papa Labi number 0246. Onyamichi Yami Bishop Samuel Labi Jimane number 0246 375937. 0246 375937. Yes. 0246 37 59 37. Yes. Yadamu Asi. Then also open my number 0247 71 6364. My number 0247 71 6364. Thank you very much. Nana kasi from pon. Only me mami akusia pukia. I want to say thank you. Next week ekono. Oh. Many of us say, "Nazo say entire life, baba life say no." From what sound on every hour, and you come and say phone call, but every hour, correct? But letters are better, no. Then you grow. Get a message. I mean, mention you mean miracle. Now I come over.

0: Odim, last week me preachy message. Last 2 weeks me preach. Last week and I'm preachy was sorry. Me pesa sa week when ya twaso. Me fan say a new week be ye on the 4th. Ana bibisa on the 4th. And me fan say a 28th on the 4th on the 11th. That 2 weeks in a GDA once. Say me too quiet cry, you bet what the same message in a so. But say me cut GDA once himself from now up to Bayer, Sabia, August, and then a Bemukra, Rebecca. Sunday, now me can't say. Uje NIV, Uje King James, Uje Wana Ebia, STT, Ek Kan Sem Sembi, Kan NIV, STT, Sa, Se, GDA, Uje GDA, Esi, Sa, Maku, Maku, Bey, Ewo, Beye, Beye, 250 times in the Bible. Uko King James, Ekanidye, since the 248, Sa, Nye, Mani, we can, Ekosa. Until last week, na me kasa ewo asore na me ka chomze. There was 7 kinds of faith, GDA. Ah, a Bible can wasem. Adam ka chomu se, so ube yo GDA niya. There were 10 levels. There were levels in your kind of say. Ude, I mean kind of say 10 areas. BSS will grow in faith. And no hope. But according to Bible, ye wo GDA maku maku and so Bible can was him. The Assemblies of God cry on him. A finina and do do away any munina, my father of you inina, ye kasafa a janumu GDA. Say, yem fa ye hoon and wure a janumu. We should go back to our fathers. Faith are no more war. GDA no more war in Yankupum. Dear me, GDA no more war in Yankupum. Nya asofum. When you say, and as a son, nippen ni GDA in Yankupum, nippa would GDA war asofum. And the woman who say, and ne, and go for kuma ekuma asofu near D for Yankuman Yankupon. 31 year Kuman Yankupon. 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
1: ask shall be given unto you
0: ask
1: shall be given unto you
0: which is ask ask ask when him say oh eh sa de na we bible de oh eh sa de na so na sa ye oh eh ask no which is ask Keno, and one soon as I am at Adiana and trust you. When him any ask, Bisa, and a S near sick, and a Kenya knock, and when you ask, and it shall be given. The Dikana is actually Adiana.
1: The acronyms are going free.
0: What's it?
1: Acronyms go for Ukofa free. Who's here free?
0: Nana.
1: What university of you, Anna?
0: A divine.
1: Divine University.
0: I want to drop it.

0: na wunim eh da na obi ti bi lead obi me yebom pa ye say eh na your friend say eh your friend say Jacob eh hwe say ne ho ba kire no o ka obofo no ente na ye keka ya tamfo. 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But mama, Oma Tuaso. Seven kinds of faith. 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TMA. GTA, the obedient who we are saying we need it. Your natural faith. I'm just a Christian, no one. Your Facebook, where they grow home, be one on Amazon. Unim clay, your natural fit. 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Mean Dandia Tadi and Sanguadia? 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Would you dry your crow? 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Wouldn't what binin answer semi bones your gusso? Not send me the liquid soap in the gusso, another me disapon on. 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
1: 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I can't send me. 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Wo wo. A car without an engine, a car without fuel. Car is your fuel anymore. Car no, would be my mini fuel. A car without engine. Say, oh yeah, car is your car is your. That's an engine, demo, your car. 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
2: James 2:26.
1: How is it there?
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0: Se GDA na ankasano. 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
2: Nenyo.

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1: Loud and proud from Beirut. This is

0: We was born. We are not human. We come from a world far away. Unfortunately, them have reduced our world to ashes. Before the end, we sent you through space, our guardian of our finest creation. This creation is called music. Humans, be ready for the garden of our sound. Be ready for...
1: 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Are you ready to jump?
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0: revolution. 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Now listen, if you came here to sleep, please go home. This is not a bedroom. This is a dance floor. Make some noise for the king of bass.
1: DJ Website.
0: The bass assassin. 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Check your pockets. Check your phones. Because after this drop, nobody is standing still. More bass. More energy. More madness. DJ
1: Website.
0: The bass assassin. 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